a brand new me, I guess. Looking back, I could have been worse, but I could have been better too. It's true.

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And I live like a man who is dead already. I have no fear whatsoever of anybody or anything.

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P Juice, RP Sleep, I'm tryna see it through. Working on the tape, gotta see it through. 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RP Lito, RP Few. Please watch over your dad, cause he need you. 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

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I think he was saying something about root canals. I don't know why it hasn't given me trouble yet. Maybe because of how often a nigga spitting now. Hopefully by the time you hear this, it's taken out.

I'm a dog shit ashtray. I'm a shrugging mustache, wearing a Speedo tuxedo. I'm a movie with no plot, written in the back seat of a piss-powered taxi. I'm an imperial armpit, sweating Chianti. I'm a toilet with no seat, flushing tradition down.

I know we've all been holding on to something. These building blocks are getting lost or crumbling. So many objects we forgot we wanted. So many dreams that we forgot we wanted. I know we've all been holding on to something. These building blocks are getting lost or crumbling. So many objects we forgot we wanted. So many dreams that we forgot we wanted.

The Large Hadron Collider at CERN is the largest, most complex machine in the world, possibly the universe. By smashing particles together at enormous energies, it recreates the conditions of the Big Bang. The recent discovery of what looks like the Higgs particle is the triumph of human endeavor and international collaboration. It will change our perception of the world and has the potential to offer insights into a complete theory of everything.

0: Z Anifilmu na Rádiu 1 od 5. do 9. května každý den v 11 a v 16 hodin v repríze. 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
1: Zpravodajství z Anifilmu vám přináší Janova Pec. Stop motion mysli, rotoskopické granuly, loutkové kaše. 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
2: The first time I ever went raving in King's Cross must have been Bagley's. We were all like at college at that point, and it was just one of those parties everyone was at. When that old garage thing started sort of happening, the middle room at Bagley's would be playing tunes like Why Don't You Tell Me, and the It's a London Thing track came out, the Double 99 tune, Gunman.

when that old garage thing started sort of happening, the middle room at Bagley's would be playing tunes like Why Don't You Tell Me, and the It's a London Thing track came out, the Double 99 tune.

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Dobrý večer. Good evening, ladies and gentlemen. Welcome to the program. Narcotize here from John Kennedy's stablemate and my close friend. Spectacular new music. A show for the ages, you might say. An audio miracle might be a better description. Welcome, new listeners. I am certifiably insane. I love each and every one of you. And I invite you to take this in. There's no going back. You cannot unhear this show. It will change your life. So please, you're soaking in it. Enjoy, yademe.

Welcome back in studio, Radio 1 listeners. Dobry vecher. Tim Otis here in the rocket sled. It's a pleasure to be with you, as always, on a Friday night. Quite a journey, I might say. Quite a lot going on there, sonically speaking. I mean, really, quite a lot. We started off with John Kennedy and Archetypes, and then from the 18th Street Lounge label out of Washington, we heard Thunderball, Sid's Mellow Trip. The Specials did a send-up of Ghost Town. Not the original. Funky Destination out of Greece did Soul Foolish Magic. The Killers, Mr. Brightside, again, a treatment, not the original. Luchito and Nestor did Fortune Teller. Thunderball again, The Moon in the Sky. Gazebo, Place Your Bets. Defrau gave us Blind Love. Nostalgia 77 did that. White Stripes, Seven Nation Army. Jai Paul with BTSTU. Like me some Jai Paul. You don't hear much of it. And this, of course, is Funky Destination. Hey Lord. More tracks coming up. Caravan Palace, Fort Knox 5, Minimatic, Ben Bomer. Oh my God. He's playing the Kshiskova Fontana in July. Always a good show. Always an amazing performance on the Anjuna Deep label. So cool. Max Sedgley, The Gaff, Do That Thing, all coming up in a few short minutes. This is Radio Magic, call this one. It's also known as its other name, Miraculous Breaks. That's where you can find on Mixcloud. If you need to, you want to download it. Welcome, everybody. On a very important program note, I should mention this before I get back to the music. We're having a Radio 1 DJs night. It's going to be really, really cool. And we're hoping you can join us. It's not in Prague, which is interesting. It's out of town. It's in, what's it taking place? Chebon. Is that right? Yeah, at the Culture Center. In, I'm sorry, Dobzhish. Not Chebon, Dobzhish. The cultural house is taking place on the 29th of May. So a couple weeks off still. We're going to have Joseph Sedlon, our very own Saint Sedlon, with Douglas Arlianis, of course, Stada Zima, Babe LN, Jerry Jacques. It's going to be great. I don't know how many of you leave town, but this is a good reason to leave town. It's going to be wild. We're celebrating, of course, our 35th anniversary with events like this all over the country because, damn it, we're good. We deserve to go out and dance like lunatics here and there. So please get yourself down there. I will be reminding you over the next few shows. Of course, again, Friday, May 29th. So it's still a few weeks away, but it's important. You got to support it. Advance tickets are online. I think it's $290 at the door. All the proceeds go to the event, setting it up, and of course the state. So please get your butt down there, and we'll get back to the breaks right here on Radio 1.

0: 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America is now under martial law.
1: Yes, ride the carousel. Thank you, Jello Biafra, who's ill, apparently, dead Kennedy frontman. But he's in recovery. He's healing up, and we need his creativity as soon as he returns. One more mix to go here in the second hour. Again, Tim Otis here. This is, of course, the High Fidelity Radio broadcast on the world-famous Radio 1. Requests, dedications, hit me. Come on. If I can figure the phone out, you'll hear your track. Oh, yeah. Here we go. We're going to kick it up a bit. Here we go.

You know, see what the world around. When you don't manage it, you can't manage it. So give it dread a run, man. Yes, I. What happens if you just give him the control?